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Shout out to my man Barry. He said, dude, I had this on repeat all morning. That's crazy. You didn't know that DJing on the radio gets you with literal psychic powers? It's an underreported phenomenon. You heard Bad Bunny back there with DTMF, From Debbie to Rod Mas Fotos, Soul to Soul with Keep On Moving, a classic from 1989.

0: And thanks for sending love to Charlize and myself. Y'all appreciate you. All my folks worldwide. Just one question.
1: Y'all ready for this?

0: ago, Larry. You see what happens? You see what happens, Larry? You see what happens? This is what happens, Larry.
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0: You see what happens when you find a stranger in the Alps? This is what happens.
1: Seattle.

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3: LA trio Muna, back there, were dancing on the wall, what they called possibly their favorite song they've made as a band. That came out just... well, it's actually coming out this month in about a week. And they're going to be at Capitol Hill Block Party this year in August. Their new album drops May 8th, is what I was trying to say. British duo Get Down Services before that with The Radiator, new one from them. Talking Heads in there with Found a Job. And a little Trouble Funk, Let's Get Small. Definitely inspired by Mr. Steve Martin and his Let's Get Small routine. Everybody was listening to those Steve Martin records back then. Are we still listening to comedy albums? That was a huge formative part of my upbringing. I hope the youth are still getting that. LL Cool J there with Rock the Bells from Radio, of course. Classic debut, sampling a little Trouble Funk. The DLC in there with It's Funky Enough, sampling the Foster Silvers you heard before that. We love to make some connections here, don't we? It's KXP with The Music Matters, and I'm Larry Mizell Jr. on a Friday, sending you love when you might need it the most. Big shout out to my super producer, DJ Charlize, and all my people all around the world. Shout out to y'all. Appreciate you. And all my folks tapped in. Shout out to my folks driving the bus, my folks working in schools, in mental health services, my folks working for the post office, everybody making any kind of delivery, anybody that's working on a phone, I see you. But let's keep it going right now. I want to make sure your weekend gets off to the right start. So let's hit you with a new beat from Toro y Moi. It's KXP, so you should turn it up.

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I know somebody asked for some James Brown a little bit earlier. So there's the Reflex edit of Give It Up, Turn It Loose. At the Toro y Moi's new beat for a Friday afternoon situation. Right here on Listener Power KEXP, I'm your host, Larry Mizell Jr. I think.

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0: Thank you for the love. Me and Charlize appreciate you so much. I appreciate Charlize and I appreciate you. Shout out to all our folks all around the world, wherever you're at. I'd love to know where you're at right now, where you're listening from. Thanks for being here. Like I said, I ran into John Richards early this morning. He had his dog being super cute. I'd never met a dog before. Very, very adorable. And John said, follow your heart today, Larry. And that's what I'm doing. So getting in the mix. Felt right on a Friday. I hope it feels good to you. Big country back there in a big country. Oh, and it sure is. Fleetwood Mac back there with Ricky. Kind of a deeper cut from the Mac, but you know, Roxy music in there. The Greg Wilson edit of Love is the Drug. A Certain Ratio by request. Hot Chocolate in memory of Tony from Hot Chocolate who passed away. James Brown, Toro y Moi. And now a little talk talk. I know I'd be spamming these Reflex edits, but they're just so good. See what you think. Happy Friday, y'all. Things are weird. Getting weirder all the time.

a classic from his Royal Badness from 1999, but really from 1982. Little Bowie edit in there, Talk Talk. Playing Prince classics and also playing a bunch of remixes on a Friday makes me think,

I should remind you too. I want to say it's starting May 12th at SIFF. You can see Radio Heart, the drive and times of DJ Kevin Cole making its Seattle debut. Definitely got to check that out. Thanks for being here, everybody. Shout out to Scott in San Diego and Allison in South Park. Big ups to Mike in Spokane and Greg in Yolo, to Sierra in Oakland, to Riggs and Tara Linda. Shout out to Dave in Wedgwood, to Katie in Kirkland. Shout out to Eva in San Francisco, who's got all the wax, all the crates. We love to see it. Shout out to our man Extra Sour in San Francisco. He got that same problem. Yes, indeed. Shout out to Adam Incarnation and Matt and Magnolia. Shout out to Dave in San Francisco. Andrew in Oaktown. Shout out to JD22. To Callie and Harris.

0: Shout out to Nick in San Francisco, to Corey in the CD, to Hope in Wallingford, to Jay in Federal Way. Big ups to Lulu in Boulder, Michael in Edmonds, to Manuel in LA, to Victoria in Virginia. My man Barry. Shout out to Melissa in LA and Claire there too. Courtney in Alki. More names after these messages.
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and Ballard and Chris in North Bend, to Norm in Rainier Beach, to Allison in South Park and Mark in Petaluma, to Jason in Wenatchee, shout out to Madison in Marin, and Jay in Berkeley, to Dave in Madison, and Kevin in San Francisco, shout out to Jen on beautiful Orcas Island, shout out to Aim in Seattle, Elliot in Seattle, Ann in Wyoming, and Ken in Chi-Town, shout out to Jeff in Bothell, Justina Wyoming, shout out to Alex in New Mexico, and Dina White Center, to Kevin in Sonoma County, to Mickey in Bolinas, on that tractor, I see you, shout out to Sierra in Oakland, shout out to Ed in Brooklyn, shout out to Amy and Peter, to Christina and Daniel, to Leanne, to Michael, to Allegra, thank you, shout out to Walt, to Daniel, to Ryan, to my girl Rochelle right here at KEXP, shout out to Lance in BC.

today. Thank you. Shout out to all your pets. Shout out to all the people in the gathering space today. We got a whole crew in there today. It's good to see y'all and everybody listening worldwide. Shout out as well to Kate Pearson from the B-52s.

is from listening to old tapes of a legendary Detroit radio DJ known as the Electrifying Mojo. Some of y'all might know about the Mojo. Absolute legend. I heard this on a few of his mixes.

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2: Oh, you had some Courtney Barnett right there. New stuff from her latest Creature of Habit came out back in March. She's going to be in Seattle, mind you, with Built to Spill and Zoamba at Woodland Park Zoo for Zoo Tunes August 18th, and playing the Fillmore in San Francisco August 26th. You heard Wet Leg from their latest from last year, Moisturizer. That was Jennifer's Body. Dry Cleaning in there, Scratch Card Lanyard in there, going out to somebody who wanted to hear it. And what great taste you have, my friend. I believe that would have been Leanne, and I hope you caught it. B-52's in there with Mesopotamia. A whole lot of people caught that reference to the Electrifying Mojo, Detroit legend. Thanks for being here, y'all. Hey, I'm glad that you're here. My name is Larry Mizell Jr. It's the afternoon show on KEXP. Born on this day back in, when would that have been? 1980. Mr. Jimmy Lee Lindsay, an artist I caught live a few times, known to the world as Jay Reatard. He put out one of my very favorite albums of all time, Blood Visions. Very few things get my heart pumping like the arc of this record. So I'm gonna play something for him. He passed some years back, 2010 to be exact. Before then, I caught him at Block Party, and I caught him at the Crocodile, and it was some of the most electrifying live rock and roll I've ever seen in my life. RIP to Jay, born on this day in 1980. Here's Waiting for Something. Turn it up.

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3: Oh, and I would be remiss if I didn't say this. Happy May Day, y'all. Much love to all workers of the world. Nothing to lose but your chains, my friend. Turn it up with the international. 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

in Berkeley. Request for D-Train going out to Corey in the CD you heard, Hold On. Excuse me, Keep On. Yes. And going out to Courtney on Alki. Little Kali Uchis right here. It's called Your Teeth in My Neck. Good weekend plans right there.

another 12 minutes. It's time for Drive Time. My dog, Evie Stokes, about to hit you with the second annual Wes Anderson Show. Evie, my man Kevin Sir, going to be playing all songs from Wes

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3: Shout out to all my people tuned in, been writing in today. I appreciate you. Shout out to Gordon. Shout out to Terry on Lopez Island. I appreciate you. Shout out to Mike on Spokane. Thank you. Susan and Olala, what's up? Shout out to Mark in West Texas, El Paso to be specific. Shout out to Stick in Issaquah. Shout out to Kat in South Park. What up? Shout out to Ethan in Seattle and Zach in Berkeley. To Christopher in Seattle. Shout out to Pete in La Quinta. To Lenny Bop in Magnolia. Hey. To Susan in Richmond, Virginia. Shout out to Raven in Seattle. To Christopher in Vashon. Shout out to Mike. Big ups to Bill in Queen Anne and Brian in Portland. Shout out to Matthias.

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And they try to fool the black population by telling them that judge is gay. I and I knows that Janody. Janody.

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4: In order to show you how a big symphony orchestra is put together, Benjamin Britten has written a big piece of music, which is made up of smaller pieces that show you all the separate parts of the orchestra. These smaller pieces are called variations, which means different ways of playing the same tune. First of all, he lets us hear the tune, or the theme, which is a beautiful melody by the much older British composer, Henry Purcell. Here is Purcell's theme, played by the whole orchestra together.

Mr. Britton lets you hear the four different families of the orchestra playing the same Purcell theme in different ways. First, we hear the woodwind family, the flutes, the oboes, the clarinets, and the bassoons.

Now Mr. Britton arranges the Purcell theme for the string family, the violins, the violas, the cellos, and the double basses, and of course the harp.

0: Luna.
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1: Yeah, well, you seem to have it pretty figured out.
2: Secret? I don't know. I think you just gotta find something you love to do and then do it for the rest of your life.

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2: 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I am here with my friend, Kevin Sir.
3: Hi. How are you?
2: That's going to happen a lot today.
3: It's going to happen all night.
2: We are so excited to be here together because it is our annual Wes Anderson Day show celebration.
3: I can't stop smiling right now. I know. My cheeks kind of hurt already.
2: That always happens to me by the end of this show. Yeah. So thanks so much for coming in today, Kevin.
3: Thank you.
2: So Wes Anderson was born on this day in 1969, and we figured what better day is there to celebrate Wes Anderson than the birthday of the man himself.
3: Absolutely. And it's sunny out, you know, which colors, beautiful, like, you know, picturesque themes to just stare at and mm-hmm. be nerdy right down and do your thing while you listen to this show.
2: Yeah.
3: But yeah, it's a mutual appreciation for the lovely man and his work. And mm-hmm. just, yeah, I love that we text because we keep getting caught up on like movies leading up to this show.
2: Yeah.
3: And, you know, going back to things we haven't seen in a long time or just seeing the things that haven't like really dove deep enough into, you mm-hmm. know? So, yeah.
2: Yeah, I rewatched Bottle Rocket this morning just because it had been way too long since I'd done that.
3: Yeah.
2: It still holds up, I have to say.
3: Yeah, this week I watched the, rewatched the Phoenician Scheme.
2: Mm-hmm.
3: And,
2: me too.
3: Moonrise Kingdom. Mm-hmm. And I feel the Netflix series, I think it's the remarkable Henry Sugar.
2: Yeah.
3: The series of shorts. Like, I think I saw it and kind of like you do with like streaming stuff, you kind of half watch it.
2: Mm-hmm.
3: And I fully watched it.
2: You were in the zone watching
3: that. That, like, collectively one of the best, like some of the best performances I've ever seen in his work. So go check that out.
2: Well, I have to say, too, I did a little watching of Phoenician Scheme earlier this week.
3: Yes.
2: And I'm like, well, you know, it's Wes Anderson. My daughter could watch this, right?
3: Yeah.
2: The first 10 seconds, I forgot that there was someone got ripped in half.
3: Yes.
2: So, yeah, but she dealt with it. She handled it nicely.
3: Yeah.
2: Anyway, so what we're going to do today is we're going to play all songs from Wes Anderson's soundtracks. I think many of us have appreciated the excellent curation of original score and of music on his soundtracks over the years. He's worked with the same music supervisor for years and years and years, named Randall Poster. And I read some, you know, an interview that he did where he talked about how they work together. And a lot of the time they come up with the music before even the films exist.
3: That
2: and then they find find places to place all these different songs. They found ways to get like licensing for Rolling Stones songs, as Rolling Stones are sort of a through current, right, in their film. So anyway, we're very excited to be here today and nerd out on these soundtracks, some of the best soundtracks that have ever been created. And if you know me, you know my show, you know that I love a good soundtrack.
3: Absolutely.
2: Yeah. So all three of the songs, we just played a lot of songs.
3: Kevin,
2: why don't you talk about them?
3: Well, we just played The Wind by Cat Stevens we had a very heavy Rushmore set. So we played The Wind by Cat Stevens, Quick One, Why He's Away by The Who. And we played, that's a 9-minute song, but we played the 4 minutes that are actually in the film.
2: Mm-hmm.
3: And then Piranhas Are a Very Tricky Species by Mark Mothersbaugh. And before that, one of my favorite openings to any of this film is Benjamin Britten's Guide to the Orchestra, which has him orchestrating Purcell, and that's the opening for Moonrise Kingdom. So that's how we got where we are. And I hope that those of you who are tuning in, you set your watches, you're just down to listen. I hope you got me to put a smile on your face.
2: Yeah, I hope so too. It put a smile on my face. I mean, we were just smiling like weirdos at each other.
3: Yeah. It put a smile on Adam's face. Adam wrote in and said, I will be here in my red Sisu beanie waiting patiently for the lightning strike rescue.
2: Love it. All right. If you, if there's something that you want to share with us today, Wes Anderson related, you have a great memory associated with it. You know, I think last year there was some people like, I took my wife on our first date to a Wes Anderson movie and we're together, you know, all these years later. Or if you just, if you have a good memory that you want to share or a favorite movie, then send it our way. DJ@kexp.org 206-903-5397. You can find me on Instagram, DJ Evie Stokes. Kevin, where can folks find you?
3: At Kevin Sir, S-U-R.
2: There it is. Do you want to claim what your favorite Wes Anderson movie is?
3: It always changes. But it used to just be Royal Tenenbaums, no ifs, ands, or buts. But I have been rewatching The French Dispatch.
2: Yeah.
3: That has grown on me and to become maybe my favorite. I don't know. Maybe it's just because I'm like the one of the few people that that's their favorite.
2: Yeah, yeah. But, I love that one. Yeah.
3: I absolutely love it. If you haven't seen it, it's the whole film is based on an editor's style guide, the editor for the New Yorker magazine, based on his style guide. So the whole film, it's basically like an issue of the New Yorker. So you have all these wonderful stories, short vignettes, but based on one issue of this fictitious magazine. So highly recommend.
2: Well, mine's Rushmore.
3: Yeah. You can't go wrong.
2: No ifs, ands, or buts. I have such an emotional connection to that movie. And I think, you know, it's one of those that I've watched over and over and over and over again because I love it so very much.
3: It tugs
2: but
3: at the heart.
2: But I love them all.
3: Yeah.
2: And they're, you know, I love all my children.
3: All right.
2: I love Max. Yeah. What can I say? Okay. Shall we play another song?
3: Yeah. We're going to play a little Velvet Underground, going back to the Royal Tenenbaums.
2: Mm-hmm.
3: And enjoy.
2: Okay. Go for it.

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2: It's Drive Time on KEXP. I'm Evie Stokes here with Kevin Sir today for a celebration of the music of Wes Anderson's films, soundtracks.
3: Yes. Just we're celebrating Wes Anderson.
2: Yes, folks. We are. It's his birthday today. He's born on this day in 1969, so he deserves to be celebrated. I'm very thankful for the films and soundtracks that he's brought to our lives, and I think you are too, Kevin.
3: I am too. Yes. Kevin. It's very true.
2: So thanks so much to everybody tuned in today. It's good to see so many names coming through. People tuned in today like Kevin in West Seattle, Corey in Gig Harbor. Armando is listening in. Hi, Armando.
3: Hey,
2: Mark in Mount Lake. Did I say Mount Lake? I meant Montlake.
3: Yeah.
2: What am I doing?
3: Yeah, but it's friends call it Mount Lake.
2: So yeah. Allison in South Park and Barry said hello. Tim in Berrien, Egan in Chicago, and Kay Lee listening from St. Paul today. Thank you all so much. I'm glad you're here. I'm glad the KEXP exists in the world so we can do shows like this one. And remember that we are listener supported, listener powered. We can do shows like a Wes Anderson show.
3: Absolutely.
2: Because we want to, because of your support, because of our community.
3: So thank you.
2: Yeah, thank you for giving. And if you'd like to give to support public radio in the year 2026 with, you know, gestures wildly at everything, you can do that at kexp.org. And while you're there, follow along with the real-time playlist and see more about these songs in real time, what films they come from, more about the films themselves. And thank you to Megan, who's helping out behind the scenes, keeping that updated for us. Do you want to talk about that set?
3: Yeah, we left you off with From Asteroid City, Freight Train by Chaz McDevitt, and then Rolling Stones, Street Fighting Man from Fantastic Mr. Fox. I'll tell you the one thing that doing this show has made me really appreciate is how incredible Fantastic Mr. Fox's soundtrack is.
2: Yes, it's really good.
3: You always, you know, everything's Rushmore, Royal Tenenbaum's heavy, but I keep going to my favorites. Oh, yeah, that's Fantastic Mr. Fox. So Street Fighting Man, and then Bob Dylan's Wigwam from the Royal Tenenbaums, as well as Stephanie Says by the Velvet Underground. And that's where we are right now.
2: And here we are.
3: You know, I have an idea.
2: Tell me.
3: I'm going to manifest this.
2: Okay.
3: This will grow. We'll do this every year, but maybe it'll be next year, but I want to manifest a Wes Anderson costume party.
2: Oh.
3: I want us to be able to do this and somehow have all the listeners come to the gathering space, Wes Anderson themed costumes.
2: Yeah.
3: Can we just, let's make it happen.
2: What would your costume be?
3: Oh, like I don't know. I have no idea. Oh my gosh.
2: Well, you're putting me on the spot here, so I don't really know. I can't answer that right away.
3: You know, we're going to have full on tables of Team Sisu's.
2: Yeah.
3: And then we're going to have red jumpsuits.
2: I mean, I do.
3: Fur coats.
2: I have a great fur coat.
3: Just saying.
2: I got a fake cigarette I can use.
3: Yeah.
2: Fake. F-A-K-E. It is not real. Do not come for me.
3: I actually had a flag football team. We were called Team Sisu, and we had the full Team Sisu get-ups.
2: Did you?
3: Yep.
2: Kevin, you're pretty cool.
3: Our listener's pretty cool.
2: All right. So I want to read one message before we get back to the music here. But I like your idea here, Kevin. I like that you sprung that on me without warning me.
3: Listeners,
2: you wanted
3: just
2: to have a
3: bombard the station and be like, I heard there might be a thing. We're going to make it real.
2: Yeah.
3: A real life thing.
2: Okay. So Linda in San Francisco, you know, I talked a minute ago about watching movies with Olive, watching the West movies with Olive, who was six. And Linda in San Francisco said, my son and I have watched every single Wes Anderson movie since he was six. You really don't realize how many boobs there are in his films until you watch them with your kid. Bobby said, I love this. I love you guys and thank you for doing it. I'd also like a Wes Anderson time travel movie. Fingers crossed. That would be cool.
3: That would be really good.
2: Yeah. We'll let Wes know. Yeah. We have no direct line to him at all.
3: And speaking of, if you have any connection to anyone that has like a third degree separation from Wes Anderson or any of the actors in his films, please tell them about the show. We also dream of one day having IDs from the various actors, actresses, and people.
2: Yeah.
3: It'd be cool if we had Wes Anderson himself. I'm just saying.
2: It's not for a lack of trying.
3: Just putting it out there.
2: Okay, moving along.
3: All right.
2: What do we got next?
3: All right,
2: Kevin?
3: From The Bottle Rocket. Incredible film. This is Abelardo Vasquez, and this turned me on to a really wonderful compilation called The Soul of Black Peru. Go look it up. It's Afro-Peruvian collection produced by David Byrne. But this was from Bottle Rocket. This is called Prendeme la Vela. Enjoy.
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0: He had made a request for his usual escort, the one from his days on the circuit, to meet him at the pier by way of the Green Line bus.
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3: It's Drive Time on KEXP, and we are celebrating the soundtracks to the films of the one and only Wes Anderson. Today, on his birthday, he's born this day in 1969. I'm so grateful that he was born and has created such beautiful films and the soundtracks that come along with them. And my name's Evie Stokes. I have DJ Kevin Sir here in the building with me. Hi, Kevin.
4: Hi.
3: He's going to do it every time.
4: Every time.
3: these films, these soundtracks bring me so much joy, and I know it does to so many of you out there too, like Sean in Spokane, sending some love, Monica in Seattle, Colin in West Seattle, and Angie listening in Chicago today. Kelly in Everett and Patrick in Portland said, thank you for doing this West show. These songs are bringing back so many sentimental moments for me. Attached is a picture of my dog, Zisu, being a troublemaker as usual. The day I adopted him, we went for a walk along Lake Michigan in Chicago as I thought of what I should name him. He got loose and darted straight into the water, swimming out to a point where I thought I'd killed my first dog on our first day together. Eventually, he swam back, very content with himself. He earned his name, and this was a sign of things to come over the next 8 years. Lots of fun and lots of trouble. Now, my wife and I enjoy watching Life Aquatic and listening to the soundtrack every year on the anniversary of his passing.
4: Aww.
3: So thank you for listening in today. Thank you, folks, for all the great messages. And let's talk about that set of music that we just played. Kevin?
4: Yeah, we just had Cat Stevens' Here Comes My Baby from Rushmore. And then from The French Dispatch, Jarvis Cocker and Aline. And then the Royal Tenenbaums' These Days by Nico. And then back-to-back tracks from The Life Aquatic. We had Sue George's version of Starman and David Bowie's Life on Mars. And Lead a Figs Off was Prendeme la Vela by Abelardo Vasquez from Bottle Rocket. And I need to see that again. I need to rewatch that.
3: I think you do. We were just talking about when we were talking about what costume we would wear to a Wes Anderson party.
4: I thought the jumpsuit.
3: I was thinking jumpsuit, and you said it while I was thinking. I was like, that would be a good one for, I think it's three, or no, they have like six people. Maybe they're wearing them at the same time.
4: You can just have a small army of them, you know? That'd be fine.
3: Yeah. Okay. So if you listening, yes, mm-hmm. you, if you have a suggestion or a request, or if you just want to say hi and let us know where you're tuned in from, if you're enjoying the show, if there's a great memory that you have that's associated with these films or these soundtracks, then please write in and say hi, dj@kexp.org, 206-903-5397. And again, thanks to Russell and Megan both helping out behind the scenes today, making this happen. That's always a surprise.
4: Also text in if you have, I love these people who are just texting in their favorite quotes. PJ and Greenwood said, I saved Latin. What did you ever do? And then Rebecca, I love you, but you don't know what you're talking about.
3: Yeah.
4: I love you too.
3: Yeah.
4: So cute.
3: Oh, also this person, Tom, said, I got a pop quiz for Evie and Kevin. How many Wes Anderson movies has Owen/Luke Wilson's brother, Andrew Wilson, been in? I'm going to guess three.
4: Oh, my gosh.
3: What are you going to guess? Throw a number out there.
4: Well, I didn't know if it like has Owen in. Is it Owen and Luke Wilson's brother?
3: Yeah, because they're brothers, so they have a brother named Andrew. How many...
4: I'm going to think more of the ones they're not in, and it might take me too long, but the shorts, the Sugar Man, mm-hmm. not, as well as the Phoenician Scheme. Mm-hmm. I don't think they're in the Phoenician Scheme. And I think those are the only ones I can really think of, because you got French Dispatch, he's riding the bicycle, Life Aquatic. I only think I could think of two that they weren't. So I don't know, that's cheating. But
3: I mean, just because they're in it doesn't mean that their bros in it.
4: Yeah.
3: I don't know. Okay.
4: I don't know.
3: Let's, maybe we'll just wait for Tom to, he wrote, he said, which three bonus points? Well, we're going to have to think on that one.
4: Yeah. You know what we could do with our Wes Anderson themed costume party, which we're going to manifest here in the gathering space. Mm-hmm. We could also have a Wes Anderson themed pub quiz.
3: Mm,
4: just saying.
3: Idea.
4: Thanks for the idea.
3: Okay, so back into the music. Tell us what we got coming up here, my friend.
4: My favorite. So, I don't know. They're all my favorites, but this is like maybe my favorite to play. Bobby Fuller 4, Let Her Dance from the fantastic Mr. Fox.
3: Love it.